0: 94.1.
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2: Molto fiesta.

0: I went to the moped store, said fuck it. Salesman's like, what up, what's your budget? And I'm like, honestly, I don't know nothing about mopeds. He said,
1: I got the one for you, follow me.
0: Ooh, it's too real. Chrome down mirror, I don't need a windshield. Banana seat, a canopy on two wheels. 8

0: Somos pura vitamina.
1: En todas partes.
0: Ponte. Ponte. Exa FM 94.1.
2: There's no such thing as too much noise in all the hot throughout the whole thing.
3: Molto fiesta.
4: Thank you.